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We love being part of your shop and your day, wherever you are across Australia.

Coles Radio right across the country. Got a very funky bass line coming your way from Queen. Another one bites the dust, but now you know her from Blackpink, and she's doing her own thing now. Jennie, Less Than a Lover on Coles Radio.

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Bye.

Mr. 305 checking in for the remix. You know they had that 75 Street Brazil. Well, this year's gonna be called Gaiocho. Que hola, Gata. Que hola, Omega. And this is how we gonna do it.

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what we fight to remind us that we bleed. I take flight in the night from lack of sleep, cause peace of mind's the only time that we're free. And I'ma chase that feeling. We all

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